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Keith Urban. When the sun goes down, stars go Tim McGraw. Kenny Chesney. It's a long way. Today's Best Country. 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

0: I love bluegrass music. Something that people are always shocked to find out about me is bluegrass is up there with probably my top three favorite music types.
1: People are shocked by that?
0: Yeah, just because, you know, it just doesn't seem like anybody living in the North loves bluegrass.
1: To be honest, anything that seems a little out of the ordinary, I feel like you would like.
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2: 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Rattlesnake, oh, rattlesnake, what makes your teeth so white? 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

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Have you forgotten? 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It's Patriot Day today. I got that coming up. 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